shit, battered. 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Amazing.

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Watch this. This is the heavy, heavy monster sound. The nuttiest sound around. So if you're coming off the street and you're beginning to feel the heat, well, listen, Buster, you better start to move your feet to the rockin'est, rock-steady beat of madness.

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1: Thank you so much for joining us. 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I'm Cheryl Waters. I'm here in the KEXP studios with some long-lost friends. Been too long since you've been here. Welcome back. It's Shame.
2: Thank you very much for having us. Cheers.
1: I'm so happy you're here today, and I know you're going to share some songs from your latest album, Cutthroat, but since it's been so long, you're going to take a little tour through your last few albums, and I can't wait. You ready to go?
2: Yeah. We're ready.
1: Shame, live on KEXP.

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Oh, oh, oh, it's fucking hot and smelly. Yeah, motherfucker.

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1: Oh, thank you. 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

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The world is your oyster, get used to the taste. You live on the wrong side, your life will be waste. Good name is better, the money will chase. Doctor to teach, how to clean out the nest. We feel for your hustle, too transparent scared. So you mingle with stress. Ego be Yahweh, go bless. The radio is talking, my problems are plenty. The sunshine is burning, financially crazy. President chilling, my people are scraping. Corruption is legal, the leaders are taking. Money the problem, money the answer.